0: Hit, über den gerade alle reden.
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0: I knew it, I knew you. I remember I loved you. Came back when it mattered, I saw you. Die besten Hits von heute.

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0: 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It's hard to say that I'd rather stay awake when I'm asleep, because my dreams are bursting at the seams.
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0: I knew it. I knew you. I remember I loved you. Came back when it mattered.

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Our colors will fade eventually. So if our time is running out, day after day, we'll make the mundane a masterpiece. Oh my, my, oh my, my love, I take one look at you, you're taking me.